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5: 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Well, I'm here to tell you that there's another option, and it doesn't involve surgery. 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This, in turn, forces nutrients into the disc and gives the spine the space it needs so that there is less irritation on the spinal nerves, which is causing the pain. VAX-D is so successful, it's been seen on ABC, CBS, and NBC News. I've treated thousands of patients with this revolutionary new technology and have been featured in Newsday many times. 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
5: 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I'm Dr. Keith Solomon, D.C. from the Long Island Disc Decompression Center. 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VAX-D is so successful, it's been seen on ABC, CBS, and NBC News. 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
2: 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I'm Dr. Keith Solomon, D.C. from the Long Island Disc Decompression Center. 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Well, I'm here to tell you that there's another option, and it doesn't involve surgery. It's called VAXD and the Zenith A100. 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This, in turn, forces nutrients into the disc and gives the spine the space it needs so that there is less irritation on the spinal nerves, which is causing the pain. VAXD is so successful, it's been seen on ABC, CBS, and NBC News. I've treated thousands of patients with this revolutionary new technology and have been featured in Newsday many times. 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

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Good morning. My name is Sean Lynch. Sean at Dawn News, Traffic and Weather all on the way. James Taylor for you right now on WHLI.

0: Now, your WHLI New York Cancer and Blood Specialist's forecast from Long Island meteorologist Pat Pagano.
1: Decent weather into the weekend. Partly sunny today, middle 80s. Clear tonight, 60 to 65. Sun and clouds, comfortably warm Saturday, 75 to 80. Increasing clouds and humidity Sunday with late showers, 75 to 80. Showers and a thunderstorm Monday, 80 to 85. Partly cloudy Tuesday in the low 80s. In the Weather Center, I'm meteorologist Pat Pagano.
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0: 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Now, checking our roads from the corner cabin at Seaford, WHLI, Long Island Traffic Center.
4: If you're heading out to the east end, it's already a little slow on Sunrise Highway eastbound, heading out to the Shinnecock Locks. On the northern state, there's some eastbound delays by 106, 107, some westbound delays heading into Queens. The LIE heavy westbound heading into Queens. The southern state looks good. The Cross Island has some northbound delays heading up towards the Long Island Expressway. Expect delays and closures this afternoon in Garden City for President Trump's visit. No problems on the trains. The Long Island Railroad is running on or close to schedule system-wide.
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0: Now, your WHLI New York Cancer and Blood Specialists forecast from Long Island meteorologist Pat Pagano.
12: Decent weather into the weekend. Partly sunny today, middle 80s. Clear tonight, 60 to 65. Sun and clouds, comfortably warm Saturday, 75 to 80. Increasing clouds and humidity Sunday with late showers, 75 to 80. Showers and a thunderstorm Monday, 80 to 85. Partly cloudy Tuesday in the low 80s. In the Weather Center, I'm meteorologist Pat Pagano.
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0: Checking Our Roads from the Corner Cabin at Seaford, WHLI, Long Island Traffic Center.
1: It's a little slow on the Long Island Expressway, westbound heading into Queens. The northern state a little slow, westbound by the Queens line. The Cross Island has some northbound delays heading up towards the Long Island Expressway. The southern state looks pretty good. If you're heading out to the east end, Sunrise Highway is slow eastbound heading into the Shinnecock Locks. No major problems on the other roadways, no delays on the trains. The Long Island Railroad is running on or close. I'm John Lynch with Long Island Traffic.
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1: President Trump is expected to tout a national drop in violent crime during a visit to Long Island today. The events at the Nassau County Police Department Training Center in Garden City is expected to also focus on immigration enforcement. Political analysts say Trump will use the visit to rally support for GOP candidates, including Republican nominee for Governor Bruce Blakeman, who has made cooperation with ICE a key campaign issue. Immigration and Customs Enforcement is facing criticism over their plan to spend up to $20 million on gloves capable of delivering painful electric shocks. Democratic officials and civil rights advocates call the devices unnecessary and cruel. New York State Attorney Letitia James says she is outraged and warned that ICE officers who misuse the gloves in New York State could face criminal and civil consequences. In sports, the New York Jets and Giants will kick off their preseason this weekend. The Jets host Tampa Bay tonight, while the Giants open Saturday against Minnesota. Last night, the Yankees lost to Seattle 1-0. With your Long Island News update, I'm John Lynch.
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5: There's delays on the LIE both ways by the Queens line. The northern state a little slow westbound heading into Queens. The Cross Island has northbound delays heading up towards the Long Island Expressway. No delays on the southern state. The Meadowbrook, the Wantagh, the Seaford Oyster Bay, and Sacticos all look pretty good. Expect delays in and around Garden City later on today with the president in town. No delays on the trains. The Long Island Railroad is running on or close. I'm John Lynch with Long Island Traffic.
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0: Now, your WHLI New York Cancer and Blood Specialists forecast from Long Island meteorologist Pat Pagano.
1: Decent weather into the weekend. Partly sunny today, middle 80s. Clear tonight, 60 to 65. Sun and clouds, comfortably warm Saturday, 75 to 80. Increasing clouds and humidity Sunday with late showers, 75 to 80. Showers and a thunderstorm Monday, 80 to 85. Partly cloudy Tuesday in the low 80s. In the Weather Center, I'm meteorologist Pat Pagano.
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0: Checking our roads from the corner cabin at Seaford, WHLI, Long Island Traffic Center.
1: It's pretty quiet on the southern state this morning. The northern state a little slow westbound heading into Queens. The LIE a little slow westbound at Glen Cove Road. Some delays both ways by the Queens line. The Cross Island has some northbound delays heading up towards the Long Island Expressway. If you're heading out to the east end, Sunrise Highway is slow eastbound heading into the Shinnecock Locks. Expect closures in and around Garden City for the president's visit later on today. The Long Island Railroad is on or close.
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So there's always lists out there. Well, Business Insider asked, what are the best college towns in America? I'll tell you in a couple of minutes. Right now, White Plains, My Baby Loves Lovin' on WHLI. Good morning.

0: Now, your WHLI New York Cancer and Blood Specialist's forecast from Long Island meteorologist Pat Pagano.
1: Decent weather into the weekend. Partly sunny today, middle 80s. Clear tonight, 60 to 65. Sun and clouds, comfortably warm Saturday, 75 to 80. Increasing clouds and humidity Sunday with late showers, 75 to 80. Showers and a thunderstorm Monday, 80 to 85. Partly cloudy Tuesday in the low 80s. In the Weather Center, I'm meteorologist Pat Pagano. 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

0: 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Now, checking our roads from the corner cabin at Seaford, WHLI, Long Island Traffic Center.
1: A little slow on the southern state eastbound heading into the Meadowbrook. The northern state has some eastbound delays by 106, 107, westbound delays heading into Queens. The LIE a little slow westbound at Glen Cove Road, some delays both ways by the Queens line. The Cross Island has northbound delays heading up towards the Long Island Expressway. Expect delays and closures in and around Garden City later on this afternoon for the president's visit. The Long Island Railroad is running on or close. I'm John Lynch with Long Island Traffic.
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1: Decent weather into the weekend. Partly sunny today, middle 80s. Clear tonight, 60 to 65. Sun and clouds, comfortably warm Saturday, 75 to 80. Increasing clouds and humidity Sunday with late showers, 75 to 80. Showers and a thunderstorm Monday, 80 to 85. Partly cloudy Tuesday in the low 80s. In the Weather Center, I'm meteorologist Pat Pagano.
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0: Checking our roads from the corner cabin at Seaford, WHLI, Long Island Traffic Center.
1: On the northern state eastbound by 106, 107, there's some delays, some westbound delays heading into Queens. The southern state a little slow eastbound by the Meadowbrook. The LIE has some delays both ways at Glen Cove Road, a little slow both ways at the Queens line. The Cross Island heavy northbound from the southern state up to the Long Island Expressway. The Long Island Railroad is running on or close. If you have a traffic tip, call 955-NEWS. I'm John Lynch with Long Island Traffic.
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1: President Trump is expected to tout a national drop in violent crime during a visit to Long Island today. The events at the Nassau County Police Department Training Center in Garden City is expected to also focus on immigration enforcement. Political analysts say Trump will use the visit to rally support for GOP candidates, including Republican nominee for Governor Bruce Blakeman, who has made cooperation with ICE a key campaign issue. Immigration and Customs Enforcement is facing criticism over their plan to spend up to $20 million on gloves capable of delivering painful electric shocks. Democratic officials and civil rights advocates call the devices unnecessary and cruel. New York State Attorney Letitia James says she is outraged and warned that ICE officers who misuse the gloves in New York State could face criminal and civil consequences. In sports, the New York Jets and Giants will kick off their preseason this weekend. The Jets host Tampa Bay tonight, while the Giants open Saturday against Minnesota. Last night, the Yankees lost to Seattle 1-0. With your Long Island News update, I'm John Lynch.
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2: 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Well, I'm here to tell you that there's another option, and it doesn't involve surgery. 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This, in turn, forces nutrients into the disc and gives the spine the space it needs so that there is less irritation on the spinal nerves, which is causing the pain. VAX-D is so successful, it's been seen on ABC, CBS, and NBC News. I've treated thousands of patients with this revolutionary new technology and have been featured in Newsday many times. 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

I'm Sean at Dunn, coming up on the 8 o'clock hour. And I was telling you before, Business Insider made a list of the best college towns in America. And now is the time where everybody's head back to college or going there for the first time. Coming at number 5 was Florida State University. Number 4 is the University of Florida. Then the University of Virginia at number 3. Number 2, not shocking, Arizona State University. Coming in at number 1, the University of Michigan, Ann Arbor, Michigan, as said as the best college town in America, according to Business Insider.

0: Now, your WHLI New York Cancer and Blood Specialists forecast from Long Island meteorologist Pat Pagano.
1: Decent weather into the weekend. Partly sunny today, middle 80s. Clear tonight, 60 to 65. Sun and clouds, comfortably warm Saturday, 75 to 80. Increasing clouds and humidity Sunday with late showers, 75 to 80. Showers and a thunderstorm Monday, 80 to 85. Partly cloudy Tuesday in the low 80s. In the Weather Center, I'm meteorologist Pat Pagano. On the new 104.7 WHLI.

0: Checking Our Roads from the Corner Cabin at Seaford, WHLI, Long Island Traffic Center.
1: It's westbound delays on the southern state heading into Route 110. It's slow eastbound from Eagle Avenue to the Wausau. The Cross Island has northbound delays from the southern state up to the Long Island Expressway. The northern state has some eastbound delays at 106, 107, slow both ways at the Queens Line. The LIE slow westbound heading into Deer Park Avenue. Heavy both ways at Glen Cove Road, slow both ways at the Queens Line. Sunrise Highway is slow eastbound heading into the Shinnecock Locks. If you're heading out to the Hamptons, the Long Island Railroad is on or close.
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0: 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So a new study found that different mosquito species prefer different people.
1: What?
0: Yeah, that means being irresistible to one type doesn't mean every mosquito is lining up for a bite. Apparently, mosquitoes are most attracted to our skin bacteria. Ooh, and the chemicals we naturally release. Yucky. Beach Boys right now on WHLI. Good morning.

0: Now, your WHLI New York Cancer and Blood Specialist's forecast from Long Island meteorologist Pat Pagano.
1: Decent weather into the weekend. Partly sunny today, middle 80s. Clear tonight, 60 to 65. Sun and clouds, comfortably warm Saturday, 75 to 80. Increasing clouds and humidity Sunday with late showers, 75 to 80. Showers and a thunderstorm Monday, 80 to 85. Partly cloudy Tuesday in the low 80s. In the Weather Center, I'm meteorologist Pat Pagano. 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
1: Now, checking our roads from the corner cabin at Seaford, WHLI, Long Island Traffic Center.
2: It's slow on the LIE westbound heading into Deer Park Avenue. Delays both ways by the Seaford Oyster Bay, both ways at Glen Cove Road. It's slow. Both ways over by the Queens Line. It's slow. The Northern State has some eastbound delays at 106, 107. Delays both ways at the Queens Line. The Southern State slow westbound into Route 110. Eastbound delays from Eagle Avenue to the Wantagh. The Cross Island slow northbound from the Southern State up to the Long Island Expressway. The Long Island Railroad is on or close. If you have a traffic tip, call 955-NEWS.
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7: Now, your WHLI New York Cancer and Blood Specialists forecast from Long Island meteorologist Pat Pagano.
8: Decent weather into the weekend. Partly sunny today, middle 80s. Clear tonight, 60 to 65. Sun and clouds, comfortably warm Saturday, 75 to 80. Increasing clouds and humidity Sunday with late showers, 75 to 80. Showers and a thunderstorm Monday, 80 to 85. Partly cloudy Tuesday in the low 80s. In the Weather Center, I'm meteorologist Pat Pagano. On the new 104.7 WHLI.

0: Checking our roads from the corner cabin at Seaford, WHLI, Long Island Traffic Center.
1: It's stop and go on the Southern State, eastbound from Eagle Avenue to the Wantagh. Westbound delays heading into Route 110, the LIE slow, westbound at Vets Highway, some westbound delays at Deer Park Avenue, a little slow both ways at the Seaford Oyster Bay, slow both ways at Glen Cove Road, slow both ways at the Queens Line. The Northern State is slow eastbound heading into 106-107, delays both ways over by the Queens Line. The Long Island Railroad is running on or close. If you have a traffic tip, call 955-NEWS.
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1: President Trump is expected to tout a national drop in violent crime during a visit to Long Island today. The events at the Nassau County Police Department Training Center in Garden City is expected to also focus on immigration enforcement. Political analysts say Trump will use the visit to rally support for GOP candidates, including Republican nominee for Governor Bruce Blakeman, who has made cooperation with ICE a key campaign issue. Immigration and Customs Enforcement is facing criticism over their plan to spend up to $20 million on gloves capable of delivering painful electric shocks. Democratic officials and civil rights advocates call the devices unnecessary and cruel. New York State Attorney Letitia James says she is outraged and warned that ICE officers who misuse the gloves in New York State could face criminal and civil consequences. In sports, the New York Jets and Giants will kick off their preseason this weekend. The Jets host Tampa Bay tonight, while the Giants open Saturday against Minnesota. Last night, the Yankees lost to Seattle 1-0. With your Long Island News update, I'm John Lynch.
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2: 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But according to Stanford psychiatry professor Dr. Anna Lemke, if we get too much dopamine, it numbs us to things that normally bring us joy. It's why Dr. Lemke recommends occasionally resetting the dopamine receptors in your brain. 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
0: Now, checking our roads from the Corner Cabin at Seaford, WHLI, Long Island Traffic Center.
1: It's stop and go on the Southern State both ways between Route 110 and the Meadowbrook, some eastbound delays at Eagle Avenue, the LIE slow westbound heading into Deer Park Avenue. Delays both ways by the Seaford Oyster Bay, slow both ways at Glen Cove Road, slow both ways at the Queens Line. The Northern State slow eastbound at the Seaford Oyster Bay. Then there's delays both ways by the Queens Line. Expect delays in Garden City later on today with the president in town. The Long Island Railroad is on or close.
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0: Now, your WHLI New York Cancer and Blood Specialist forecast from Long Island meteorologist Pat Pagano.
1: Decent weather into the weekend. Partly sunny today, middle 80s. Clear tonight, 60 to 65. Sun and clouds, comfortably warm Saturday, 75 to 80. Increasing clouds and humidity Sunday with late showers, 75 to 80. Showers and a thunderstorm Monday, 80 to 85. Partly cloudy Tuesday in the low 80s. In the Weather Center, I'm meteorologist Pat Pagano. On the new 104.7 WHLI.

0: Checking our roads from the corner cabin at Seaford, WHLI, Long Island Traffic Center.
1: There's some road work going on the northern state eastbound by the Seaford Oyster Bay, taking out a lane causing delays. Then it's slow both ways over by the Queens Line. The LIE slow westbound heading into Deer Park Avenue. Westbound delays at the Seaford Oyster Bay, slow both ways at Glen Cove Road, slow both ways at the...
0: From the heart of Nassau County, the hits of a lifetime, Connoisseur Media's 1100 WHLI and W284DG Hempstead. 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

Hour number four on the way on the Sean at Dawn program. That's right. I called it a program. Why not? I'm having fun this morning. I had two cups of coffee. I'm with you till 10. Diana Ross and the Supremes for you right now to get your Friday morning going. Summer Fridays on WHLI. Good morning.

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1: Now, checking our roads from the corner cabin at Seaford, WHLI, Long Island Traffic Center.
2: There's construction going on the Northern State eastbound by the Seaford Oyster Bay, taking out a lane. There's delays both ways over by the Queens Line. The LIE slow westbound heading into Deer Park Avenue. Westbound delays at the Seaford Oyster Bay. Slow both ways at Glen Cove Road. Slow both ways at the Queens Line. The Southern State stop and go both ways between the Seaford Oyster Bay and the Meadowbrook. Expect delays and closures in and around Garden City this afternoon with the president in town. The Long Island Railroad is on or close.
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4: Can you change your will by writing a letter to your attorney? The court considered these words in the case of the permutable prodigal. I'm Curtis Howard with today's Point of Law. Fred Feversham wasn't exactly a black sheep. As his critical sister Jessica said, he was more of a kind of indeterminate gray. And his mother was even more critical. Time and again she'd said, "Fred, you must learn to settle down and lead a proper life." She was fairly wealthy, and as things stood, Fred did not stand to inherit anything under her will. But one spring, Fred returned home with a lovely and charming new wife. His mother forgot all her past animosity. She treated him like the prodigal son. Sister Jessica muttered darkly, "The leopard will change his spots before Fred does." Mother pretended not to hear. She said to her son, "Fred, I was very angry at you for a long time, but that is over. I want to put you back in my will, so please mail this letter to my attorney for me." Fred said, "Sure, Mother, glad to," and promptly forgot all about it. Only 2 days later, his mother suffered a heart attack and died. With a shock, Fred remembered the letter he had not mailed. He rushed it to his late mother's attorney. The letter contained directions to change her will so that Fred would receive half her estate and not be disinherited. Jessica, however, refused to share any part of the estate with her brother. So Fred filed suit, offering the letter for probate. His attorney told the probate court, "This letter was wholly written, dated, and signed by Agnes Feversham, mother of the parties here. It clearly shows she wanted her son to share the estate she left. In effect, this letter to her attorney is a will, and Fred is entitled to inherit her estate along with his sister." Jessica's attorney said, "The laws regarding wills are very strict. No matter what Agnes intended or wrote, her acts fall far short of what the law says is needed to change a will. So the will she wrote earlier, leaving everything to Jessica, must stand." What should the result be for the permutable prodigal? We'll return with the court's verdict in a moment.
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0: Now, your WHLI New York Cancer and Blood Specialist's forecast from Long Island meteorologist Pat Pagano.
7: Decent weather into the weekend. Partly sunny today, middle 80s. Clear tonight, 60 to 65. Sun and clouds, comfortably warm Saturday, 75 to 80. Increasing clouds and humidity Sunday with late showers, 75 to 80. Showers and a thunderstorm Monday, 80 to 85. Partly cloudy Tuesday in the low 80s. In the Weather Center, I'm meteorologist Pat Pagano.
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My name is Sean Lynch, Sean the Don. That about does it for me. I'll catch you back here this weekend. Rob Rush is up next.

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Got to make sure you always got that calamine lotion around. Poison Ivy and the Coasters. Good Friday morning to you. Rob Rush on the new 104.7 WHLI, giving you the hits of a lifetime as we head into the weekend, mid-August. Can you believe it? Tomorrow is August 15th. It just felt like August 1st rolled around, I don't know, yesterday. Hey, maybe you're going out this weekend. If you are, we'll send this one out to you. Do a little dancing at the Copacabana with Barry Manilow on the new 104.7 WHLI. Good morning.

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Ray Parker Jr., before he had his hit with Ghostbusters in 1984, he was in a band called Radio, R-A-Y-D-I-O, and was singing that one. 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
1: 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I'm Dr. Keith Solomon, D.C. from the Long Island Disc Decompression Center. 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Well, I'm here to tell you that there's another option, and it doesn't involve surgery. 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This, in turn, forces nutrients into the disc and gives the spine the space it needs so that there is less irritation on the spinal nerves, which is causing the pain. VAX-D is so successful, it's been seen on ABC, CBS, and NBC News. 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

Carly Simon kicks off 11 great songs in a row on the new 104.7 WHLI. Got the Stones, the Kings, Sir Elton John coming up. And now this one's for you, Eleanor.

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Well, if there's a lot of traffic in the area that you're in, especially if you're in the Garden City, Mineola, East Meadow, Uniondale, or Hempstead area, that is because President Trump is here on Long Island today, where he's going to be touring the Nassau County Police Training Center, going over crime stats, and doing a rally with cops alongside Nassau County Executive Bruce Blakeman. It's the Supremes on WHLI.

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Four Seasons kicking off 11 great songs in a row on the new 104.7 WHLI. Got Earth, Wind & Fire and Chicago coming up. And now for Roy, who's listening in Syosset, wanted to hear Bill Withers. Ain't no

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Yeah, sometimes I really do wish you can save time in a bottle, especially when I'm looking at the calendar, and here it is. Today's August 14th, which means tomorrow, August 15th, we're already midway through the month of August. As a kid, I couldn't stand it. I couldn't stand this time of year. I mean, I was happy to be out in the sunshine playing with my friends during the summer, but you always knew in the back of your mind, especially when you would hear all the ads on radio and TV and see them in the newspapers, back to school, you knew it was coming soon. 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

Bee Gees kick off 11 great songs in a row on the new 104.7 WHLI. Got the Brothers Doobie coming up, Stevie Wonder, and now I'm going to send this one out to Frankie at the Polo Lounge inside the Westbury Manor. My DJ there sometimes, he always gets a chuckle out of every time I play this song, and send it out to him from Jimmy Soul.

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It's Rob Rush. I'll be hitting the road before 2 p.m. And John Daniels will then be coming in to entertain you for the rest of the afternoon to give you the hits of a lifetime right here on the new 104.7 WHLI with the Doobie Brothers.

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Sir Elton John kicking off 11 great songs in a row on the new 104.7 WHLI, and that is going to do it for me. Rob Rush saying see you when I see you, making way for John Daniels. He is coming in next. 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

There's the Times, also the Seekers, and Rod Stewart. Our best wishes to Rod, who we just saw at Jones Beach a few nights ago. 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

you're headed down to Jones Beach for a quick dip in the water on this hot afternoon, find a different beach. If you did not know, they closed Jones Beach for swimming due to exceedingly high levels of bacteria. That's at Fields 2 and 6, the Central Mall, and at Zach's Bay. So no swimming at Jones Beach this afternoon. WHLI on the Circle.

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There's the Dave Clark 5, and I'm John Daniels as we get into another 11 great songs in a row commercial-free with the Doobies, Stevie Wonder, and the Turtles on the way.

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There's Bill Withers at Long Island's new 104.7 WHLI. It's John Daniels. Yeah, hot fun in the summertime. 85 degrees on Long Island right now. It's Sly and the Family Stone.

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2: Can you change your will by writing a letter to your attorney? The court considered these words in the case of the permutable prodigal. I'm Curtis Howard with today's Point of Law. Fred Feversham wasn't exactly a black sheep. As his critical sister Jessica said, he was more of a kind of indeterminate gray. And his mother was even more critical. Time and again she'd said, "Fred, you must learn to settle down and lead a proper life." She was fairly wealthy, and as things stood, Fred did not stand to inherit anything under her will. But one spring, Fred returned home with a lovely and charming new wife. His mother forgot all her past animosity. She treated him like the prodigal son. Sister Jessica muttered darkly, "The leopard will change his spots before Fred does." Mother pretended not to hear. She said to her son, "Fred, I was very angry at you for a long time, but that is over. I want to put you back in my will, so please mail this letter to my attorney for me." Fred said, "Sure, Mother, glad to," and promptly forgot all about it. Only 2 days later, his mother suffered a heart attack and died. With a shock, Fred remembered the letter he had not mailed. He rushed it to his late mother's attorney. The letter contained directions to change her will so that Fred would receive half her estate and not be disinherited. Jessica, however, refused to share any part of the estate with her brother. So Fred filed suit, offering the letter for probate. His attorney told the probate court, "This letter was wholly written, dated, and signed by Agnes Feversham, mother of the parties here. It clearly shows she wanted her son to share the estate she left. In effect, this letter to her attorney is a will, and Fred is entitled to inherit her estate along with his sister." Jessica's attorney said, "The laws regarding wills are very strict. No matter what Agnes intended or wrote, her acts fall far short of what the law says is needed to change a will. So the will she wrote earlier, leaving everything to Jessica, must stand." What should the result be for the permutable prodigal? We'll return with the court's verdict in a moment.
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2: 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It's a Point of Law.
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Remember, there are intermittent road closures throughout central Nassau County due to the president's visit near the colleges, Garden City, Uniondale. Just expect there to be closures and delays in that area. The new 104.7 WHLI, it's the Animals.

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1: Heavy eastbound LIE by 110. The eastbound northern by Wolf Hill Road is slow. Westbound southern, you have some volume heading towards 110 in Amityville, passing Route 109. Eastbound southern, you know the deal. Heading towards the Wantagh merge is slow. Southbound Meadowbrook, heavier than the southbound Wantagh, heading down towards Hempstead Turnpike.
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How far off, I sat and wondered. Started humming a song from 1962. 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

0: Long Island's new 104.7 WHLI, J. Frank Wilson and the Cavaliers. Also, Sugarloaf and Elton John will be putting the music of Elton in the spotlight. He'll be sharing the spotlight with Billy Joel tomorrow night. Our next WHLI free summer concert bringing us to Burns Park in Massapequa tomorrow night, 8 o'clock, with me, John Daniels, and Yellow Brick Joel, with the music of Elton John and Billy Joel, and absolutely free.
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0: WHLI Long Island traffic.
1: Slow traffic eastbound Southern approaching the Seafood Oyster Bay, but over by Eagle Avenue, we also have a disabled vehicle heading eastbound on the Southern State. Eastbound as you continue to travel on the LIE by 106, 107, and 110, you have heavy traffic eastbound Northern, tapping the brakes heading towards the New High Park Road area.
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1: Look out for a stall westbound LIE. The ramp from the Northern State heading towards the LIE westbound has a stall, and it's causing some slowdowns in that area by Glen Cove Road. There's more delays westbound on the LIE heading towards Lakeville Road and Little Neck Parkway. Same deal with the westbound Northern State. And east and west by the southern by Eagle Avenue is busy.
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5: Now, WHLI Long Island traffic.
6: We actually have heavy westbound delays in Nassau County. Westbound LIE from Glen Cove Road all the way to the Queens border. Westbound Northern State Parkway from Roslyn Road to Little Neck Parkway. East and west Southern State between Eagle Avenue and the Wantagh Merge. You have some heavy volume.
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There's the Bee Gees inside 11 great songs in a row, commercial free, with me, John Daniels, with CCR, Kenny Loggins at Chicago to start your weekend. 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
1: Don't overlook those westbound delays in Nassau County. Bumper to bumper, westbound Southern from the Meadowbrook heading towards Peninsula, and the westbound side of the LIE and Northern State Parkways from Glen Cove Road to Little Neck Parkway, you have some heavy delays. Eastbound remains slow by 106, 107 on the LIE.
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0: WHLI Long Island traffic.
1: Bumper-to-bumper traffic on the eastbound side of the Southern by Hempstead Avenue, and then more delays approaching the Wantagh Merge. We're busy westbound by 110 on the Southern. Eastbound LIE, just a little bit of a hesitation by 110. Bigger delays are eastbound by 106, 107, and westbound slow from Roslyn Road to the Queens border on the Northern and LIE.
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1: Look out for road work tonight on the Meadowbrook Parkway. It's going to go in at 10 o'clock, and it's between the Loop Parkway and Merrick Road. One lane will be knocked out round trip between 10 p.m. and 5 a.m. tomorrow morning.
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2: 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VAX-D is so successful, it's been seen on ABC, CBS, and NBC News. 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